Defense us from battle. We are protection against the wickedness and snares of the devil. May God renew him, we humbly pray. And give thou the prince of heavenly hosts, by the power of God, cast into us Satan and all the evil spirits, who crowd about the world, seeking the ruin.

0: prayer for vocations. God our Father, who wills that all men be saved and come to the knowledge of your truth, we beg you to send laborers.
1: We're on the life of the world to come.